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2: 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We're going to dance. And have fun.

0: 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God said,
1: Dave laughs. Holy, new to our playlist on Today FM. Sinead O'Connor is on the way. Speaking of brilliant Irish musicians, just trotting them out this morning. First, though, here's some Boney M. I made a promise, and I am a keeper of promises. So here's Ra Ra Rasputin.

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1: 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But nobody gave it as much socks as Fionnuala did.
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0: 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He's a bit of a head case.

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A lot of these Michael Bublé wrong lyrics coming in. Some of them are extremely rude. I love it. We'll get a winner for you in just a few minutes. First though, new from Dave Lofts. 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

0: Kneecap and Kay Tempest. They've teamed up and that's called Irish Goodbye on Today FM. Wrapping up this hour, but stay with me. Coming back after the news with Becky Hill and David Guetta.
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